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1: Taking it slowly, I'm afraid to be lonely. Nobody told me it's harder than I thought to tell the truth. It's gonna leave you in pieces, all alone with your demons.

0: 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I love it. I love it. 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
1: A 33-year-old man has been charged with the murder of his mother in Galway earlier this year. Dubravko Ostovic was brought before this morning's sitting of the local district court. Our Western correspondent, Pat McGrath.
2: 65-year-old Milena Ostovic died after sustaining serious injuries at her home on the 24th of April last. Today, her son was charged with her murder. Dubravko Ostovic made no reply when the charges were put to him at 10 past 10 this morning. His solicitor told the court the accused had very good English and that there was no necessity for an interpreter. Judge Fiona Lydon said bail was a matter for the High Court given the seriousness of the charges. She remanded Ostovic in custody to appear via video link at next Monday's sitting of the District Court.
1: EU member states have been summoning Russian ambassadors to protest against drone attacks on Leipzig airport in Germany last month. German officials have blamed Russia for the attacks, which are being discussed at an informal summit of EU foreign ministers being held at Druids Glen in County Wicklow. The EU's most senior foreign affairs official, Katja Kallas, said the head of the Russian diplomatic mission to the EU has been asked to explain what happened. New figures show 280,000 people are waiting for initial appointments across primary and community healthcare services. More than 40% are children. Waiting times of more than a year are commonplace. Health Minister Jennifer Carroll McNeill acknowledged that too many people are waiting too long.
3: They're very long lists, and the time is more important than the number of people on the list. How long is somebody waiting? And we are doing an exercise at the moment. We have a multidisciplinary team who are trying to check, validate those lists and make sure that people are in the correct place and getting the assessments that they need. In some places that's working particularly, but it's not everywhere, and it needs to be everywhere because we need to see the impact that that's delivering for everybody.
1: Families in Nepal have held symbolic funerals for relatives missing since deadly floods swept away their villages and homes in the Himalayan region a week ago. Rescue teams have recovered more than 1,100 bodies and nearly 4,500 people are missing, including two Irish nationals.
4: Today in Castlebar, it's 14 degrees with light rain. Humidity sits around 98% and winds are near 5 kilometres per hour, so it's feeling fairly mild overall. Tomorrow, Castlebar looks light rain with a high near 18 and a low around 13. Winds average near 11 kilometres per hour. That's your weather from MPB.
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1: A 33-year-old man has been charged with the murder of his mother in Galway earlier this year. Dubravko Ostovich was brought before this morning's sitting of the local district court. Our Western correspondent, Pat McGrath.
2: 65-year-old Milena Ostovich died after sustaining serious injuries at her home on the 24th of April last. Today, her son was charged with her murder. Dubravko Ostovich made no reply when the charges were put to him at 10 past 10 this morning. His solicitor told the court the accused had very good English and that there was no necessity for an interpreter. Judge Fiona Lydon said bail was a matter for the High Court given the seriousness of the charges. She remanded Ostovich in custody to appear via video link at next Monday's sitting of the District Court.
1: EU member states have been summoning Russian ambassadors to protest against drone attacks on Leipzig airport in Germany last month. German officials have blamed Russia for the attacks, which are being discussed at an informal summit of EU foreign ministers being held at Druids Glen in County Wicklow. The EU's most senior foreign affairs official, Kasia Kallas, said the head of the Russian diplomatic mission to the EU has been asked to explain what happened. New figures show 280,000 people are waiting for initial appointments across primary and community healthcare services. More than 40% are children. Waiting times of more than a year are commonplace. Health Minister Jennifer Carroll McNeill acknowledged that too many people are waiting too long.
3: They're very long lists, and the time is more important than the number of people on the list. How long is somebody waiting? And we are doing an exercise at the moment. We have a multidisciplinary team who are trying to check, validate those lists and make sure that people are in the correct place and getting the assessments that they need. In some places that's working particularly, but it's not everywhere, and it needs to be everywhere because we need to see the impact that that's delivering for everybody.
1: Families in Nepal have held symbolic funerals for relatives missing since deadly floods swept away their villages and homes in the Himalayan region a week ago. Rescue teams have recovered more than 1,100 bodies and nearly 4,500 people are missing, including two Irish nationals.
4: Today in Castlebar, it's 14 degrees with light rain. Humidity sits around 98% and winds are near 5 kilometres per hour, so it's feeling fairly mild overall. Tomorrow, Castlebar looks light rain with a high near 18 and a low around 13. Winds average near 11 kilometres per hour. That's your weather from MPB.
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1: A 33-year-old man has been charged with the murder of his mother in Galway earlier this year. Dubravko Ostovich was brought before this morning's sitting of the local district court. Our Western correspondent, Pat McGrath.
2: 65-year-old Milena Ostovich died after sustaining serious injuries at her home on the 24th of April last. Today, her son was charged with her murder. Dubravko Ostovich made no reply when the charges were put to him at 10 past 10 this morning. His solicitor told the court the accused had very good English and that there was no necessity for an interpreter. Judge Fiona Lydon said bail was a matter for the High Court given the seriousness of the charges. She remanded Ostovich in custody to appear via video link at next Monday's sitting of the District Court.
1: EU member states have been summoning Russian ambassadors to protest against drone attacks on Leipzig airport in Germany last month. German officials have blamed Russia for the attacks, which are being discussed at an informal summit of EU foreign ministers being held at Druids Glen in County Wicklow. The EU's most senior foreign affairs official, Kasia Kallas, said the head of the Russian diplomatic mission to the EU has been asked to explain what happened. New figures show 280,000 people are waiting for initial appointments across primary and community healthcare services. More than 40% are children. Waiting times of more than a year are commonplace. Health Minister Jennifer Carroll McNeill acknowledged that too many people are waiting too long.
3: They're very long lists, and the time is more important than the number of people on the list. How long is somebody waiting? And we are doing an exercise at the moment. We have a multidisciplinary team who are trying to check, validate those lists and make sure that people are in the correct place and getting the assessments that they need. In some places that's working particularly, but it's not everywhere, and it needs to be everywhere because we need to see the impact that that's delivering for everybody.
1: Families in Nepal have held symbolic funerals for relatives missing since deadly floods swept away their villages and homes in the Himalayan region a week ago. Rescue teams have recovered more than 1,100 bodies and nearly 4,500 people are missing, including two Irish nationals.
4: Today in Castlebar, it's 14 degrees with light rain. Humidity sits around 98% and winds are near 5 kilometres per hour, so it's feeling fairly mild overall. Tomorrow, Castlebar looks light rain with a high near 18 and a low around 13. Winds average near 11 kilometres per hour. That's your weather from MPB.
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1: A 33-year-old man has been charged with the murder of his mother in Galway earlier this year. Dubravko Ostovic was brought before this morning's sitting of the local district court. Our Western correspondent, Pat McGrath.
2: 65-year-old Milena Ostovic died after sustaining serious injuries at her home on the 24th of April last. Today, her son was charged with her murder. Dubravko Ostovic made no reply when the charges were put to him at 10 past 10 this morning. His solicitor told the court the accused had very good English and that there was no necessity for an interpreter. Judge Fiona Lydon said bail was a matter for the High Court given the seriousness of the charges. She remanded Ostovic in custody to appear via video link at next Monday's sitting of the District Court.
1: EU member states have been summoning Russian ambassadors to protest against drone attacks on Leipzig airport in Germany last month. German officials have blamed Russia for the attacks, which are being discussed at an informal summit of EU foreign ministers being held at Druids Glen in County Wicklow. The EU's most senior foreign affairs official, Kasia Kallas, said the head of the Russian diplomatic mission to the EU has been asked to explain what happened. New figures show 280,000 people are waiting for initial appointments across primary and community healthcare services. More than 40% are children. Waiting times of more than a year are commonplace. Health Minister Jennifer Carroll McNeill acknowledged that too many people are waiting too long.
3: They're very long lists, and the time is more important than the number of people on the list. How long is somebody waiting? And we are doing an exercise at the moment. We have a multidisciplinary team who are trying to check, validate those lists and make sure that people are in the correct place and getting the assessments that they need. In some places that's working particularly, but it's not everywhere, and it needs to be everywhere because we need to see the impact that that's delivering for everybody.
1: Families in Nepal have held symbolic funerals for relatives missing since deadly floods swept away their villages and homes in the Himalayan region a week ago. Rescue teams have recovered more than 1,100 bodies and nearly 4,500 people are missing, including two Irish nationals.
4: Today in Castlebar, it's 14 degrees with light rain. Humidity sits around 98% and winds are near 5 kilometres per hour, so it's feeling fairly mild overall. Tomorrow, Castlebar looks light rain with a high near 18 and a low around 13. Winds average near 11 kilometres per hour. That's your weather from MPB.
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1: A 33-year-old man has been charged with the murder of his mother in Galway earlier this year. Dubravko Ostovich was brought before this morning's sitting of the local district court. Our Western correspondent, Pat McGrath.
2: 65-year-old Milena Ostovich died after sustaining serious injuries at her home on the 24th of April last. Today, her son was charged with her murder. Dubravko Ostovich made no reply when the charges were put to him at 10 past 10 this morning. His solicitor told the court the accused had very good English and that there was no necessity for an interpreter. Judge Fiona Lydon said bail was a matter for the High Court given the seriousness of the charges. She remanded Ostovich in custody to appear via video link at next Monday's sitting of the District Court.
1: EU member states have been summoning Russian ambassadors to protest against drone attacks on Leipzig airport in Germany last month. German officials have blamed Russia for the attacks, which are being discussed at an informal summit of EU foreign ministers being held at Druids Glen in County Wicklow. The EU's most senior foreign affairs official, Kasia Kallas, said the head of the Russian diplomatic mission to the EU has been asked to explain what happened. New figures show 280,000 people are waiting for initial appointments across primary and community healthcare services. More than 40% are children. Waiting times of more than a year are commonplace. Health Minister Jennifer Carroll McNeill acknowledged that too many people are waiting too long.
3: They're very long lists, and the time is more important than the number of people on the list. How long is somebody waiting? And we are doing an exercise at the moment. We have a multidisciplinary team who are trying to check, validate those lists and make sure that people are in the correct place and getting the assessments that they need. In some places that's working particularly, but it's not everywhere, and it needs to be everywhere because we need to see the impact that that's delivering for everybody.
1: Families in Nepal have held symbolic funerals for relatives missing since deadly floods swept away their villages and homes in the Himalayan region a week ago. Rescue teams have recovered more than 1,100 bodies and nearly 4,500 people are missing, including two Irish nationals.
4: Today in Castlebar, it's 14 degrees with light rain. Humidity sits around 98% and winds are near 5 kilometres per hour, so it's feeling fairly mild overall. Tomorrow, Castlebar looks light rain with a high near 18 and a low around 13. Winds average near 11 kilometres per hour. That's your weather from MPB.
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1: A 33-year-old man has been charged with the murder of his mother in Galway earlier this year. Dubravko Ostovich was brought before this morning's sitting of the local district court. Our Western correspondent, Pat McGrath.
2: 65-year-old Milena Ostovich died after sustaining serious injuries at her home on the 24th of April last. Today, her son was charged with her murder. Dubravko Ostovich made no reply when the charges were put to him at 10 past 10 this morning. His solicitor told the court the accused had very good English and that there was no necessity for an interpreter. Judge Fiona Lydon said bail was a matter for the High Court given the seriousness of the charges. She remanded Ostovich in custody to appear via video link at next Monday's sitting of the District Court.
1: EU member states have been summoning Russian ambassadors to protest against drone attacks on Leipzig airport in Germany last month. German officials have blamed Russia for the attacks, which are being discussed at an informal summit of EU foreign ministers being held at Druids Glen in County Wicklow. The EU's most senior foreign affairs official, Kasia Kallas, said the head of the Russian diplomatic mission to the EU has been asked to explain what happened. New figures show 280,000 people are waiting for initial appointments across primary and community healthcare services. More than 40% are children. Waiting times of more than a year are commonplace. Health Minister Jennifer Carol McNeill acknowledged that too many people are waiting too long.
3: They're very long lists, and the time is more important than the number of people on the list. How long is somebody waiting? And we are doing an exercise at the moment. We have a multidisciplinary team who are trying to check, validate those lists and make sure that people are in the correct place and getting the assessments that they need. In some places that's working particularly well, but it's not everywhere, and it needs to be everywhere because we need to see the impact that that's delivering for everybody.
1: Families in Nepal have held symbolic funerals for relatives missing since deadly floods swept away their villages and homes in the Himalayan region a week ago. Rescue teams have recovered more than 1,100 bodies and nearly 4,500 people are missing, including two Irish nationals.
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1: A 33-year-old man has been charged with the murder of his mother in Galway earlier this year. Dubravko Ostovich was brought before this morning's sitting of the local district court. Our Western correspondent, Pat McGrath.
2: 65-year-old Milena Ostovich died after sustaining serious injuries at her home on the 24th of April last. Today, her son was charged with her murder. Dubravko Ostovich made no reply when the charges were put to him. His solicitor told the court past 10 this morning. His solicitor told the court the accused had very good English and that there was no necessity for an interpreter. Judge Fiona Lydon said bail was a matter for the High Court given the seriousness of the charges. She remanded Ostovich in custody to appear via video link at next Monday's sitting of the District Court.
1: EU member states have been summoning Russian ambassadors to protest against drone attacks on Leipzig airport in Germany last month. German officials have blamed Russia for the attacks, which are being discussed at an informal summit of EU foreign ministers being held at Druids Glen in County Wicklow. The EU's most senior foreign affairs official, Kasia Kallas, said the head of the Russian diplomatic mission to the EU has been asked to explain what happened. New figures show 280,000 people are waiting for initial appointments across primary and community healthcare services. More than 40% are children. Waiting times of more than a year are commonplace. Health Minister Jennifer Carroll McNeill acknowledged that too many people are waiting too long.
3: They're very long lists, and the time is more important than the number of people on the list. How long is somebody waiting? And we are doing an exercise at the moment. We have a multidisciplinary team who are trying to check, validate those lists and make sure that people are in the correct place and getting the assessments that they need. In some places that's working particularly, but it's not everywhere, and it needs to be everywhere because we need to see the impact that that's delivering for everybody.
1: Families in Nepal have held symbolic funerals for relatives missing since deadly floods swept away their villages and homes in the Himalayan region a week ago. Rescue teams have recovered more than 1,100 bodies and nearly 4,500 people are missing, including two Irish nationals.
4: Today in Castlebar, it's 14 degrees with light rain. Humidity sits around 98% and winds are near 5 kilometres per hour, so it's feeling fairly mild overall. Tomorrow, Castlebar looks light rain with a high near 18 and a low around 13. Winds average near 11 kilometres per hour. That's your weather from MPB.
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1: A 33-year-old man has been charged with the murder of his mother in Galway earlier this year. Dubravko Ostovich was brought before this morning's sitting of the local district court. Our Western correspondent, Pat McGrath.
2: 65-year-old Milena Ostovich died after sustaining serious injuries at her home on the 24th of April last. Today, her son was charged with her murder. Dubravko Ostovich made no reply when the charges were put to him at 10 past 10 this morning. His solicitor told the court the accused had very good English and that there was no necessity for an interpreter. Judge Fiona Lydon said bail was a matter for the High Court given the seriousness of the charges. She remanded Ostovich in custody to appear via video link at next Monday's sitting of the District Court.
1: EU member states have been summoning Russian ambassadors to protest against drone attacks on Leipzig airport in Germany last month. German officials have blamed Russia for the attacks, which are being discussed at an informal summit of EU foreign ministers being held at Druids Glen in County Wicklow. The EU's most senior foreign affairs official, Kasia Kallas, said the head of the Russian diplomatic mission to the EU has been asked to explain what happened. New figures show 280,000 people are waiting for initial appointments across primary and community healthcare services. More than 40% are children. Waiting times of more than a year are commonplace. Health Minister Jennifer Carroll McNeill acknowledged that too many people are waiting too long.
3: They're very long lists, and the time is more important than the number of people on the list. How long is somebody waiting? And we are doing an exercise at the moment. We have a multidisciplinary team who are trying to check, validate those lists and make sure that people are in the correct place and getting the assessments that they need. In some places that's working particularly, but it's not everywhere, and it needs to be everywhere because we need to see the impact that that's delivering for everybody.
1: Families in Nepal have held symbolic funerals for relatives missing since deadly floods swept away their villages and homes in the Himalayan region a week ago. Rescue teams have recovered more than 1,100 bodies and nearly 4,500 people are missing, including two Irish nationals.
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1: A 33-year-old man has been charged with the murder of his mother in Galway earlier this year. Dubravko Ostovich was brought before this morning's sitting of the local district court. Our Western correspondent, Pat McGrath.
2: 65-year-old Milena Ostovich died after sustaining serious injuries at her home on the 24th of April last. Today, her son was charged with her murder. Dubravko Ostovich made no reply when the charges were put to him at 10 past 10 this morning. His solicitor told the court the accused had very good English and that there was no necessity for an interpreter. Judge Fiona Lydon said bail was a matter for the High Court given the seriousness of the charges. She remanded Ostovich in custody to appear via video link at next Monday's sitting of the District Court.
1: EU member states have been summoning Russian ambassadors to protest against drone attacks on Leipzig airport in Germany last month. German officials have blamed Russia for the attacks, which are being discussed at an informal summit of EU foreign ministers being held at Druids Glen in County Wicklow. The EU's most senior foreign affairs official, Kasia Kallas, said the head of the Russian diplomatic mission to the EU has been asked to explain what happened. New figures show 280,000 people are waiting for initial appointments across primary and community healthcare services. More than 40% are children. Waiting times of more than a year are commonplace. Health Minister Jennifer Carroll McNeill acknowledged that too many people are waiting too long.
3: They're very long lists, and the time is more important than the number of people on the list. How long is somebody waiting? And we are doing an exercise at the moment. We have a multidisciplinary team who are trying to check, validate those lists and make sure that people are in the correct place and getting the assessments that they need. In some places that's working particularly, but it's not everywhere, and it needs to be everywhere because we need to see the impact that that's delivering for everybody.
1: Families in Nepal have held symbolic funerals for relatives missing since deadly floods swept away their villages and homes in the Himalayan region a week ago. Rescue teams have recovered more than 1,100 bodies and nearly 4,500 people are missing, including two Irish nationals.
4: Today in Castlebar, it's 14 degrees with light rain. Humidity sits around 98% and winds are near 5 kilometres per hour, so it's feeling fairly mild overall. Tomorrow, Castlebar looks light rain with a high near 18 and a low around 13. Winds average near 11 kilometres per hour. That's your weather from MPB.
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1: World Meteorological Organization says an El Nino weather phenomenon is rapidly strengthening in the Pacific and is expected to become a very strong event, increasing the risk of extreme weather around the world. It says there is a near 100% probability now that it will last until February. With the details, here's our environment correspondent, George Lee.
2: An El Nino occurs when unusually warm waters develop across the central and eastern tropical Pacific, disrupting weather patterns around the world. The WMO says Pacific temperatures are already exceptionally high, and this El Nino is expected to strengthen further before peaking towards the end of this year. In some areas, temperatures beneath the ocean surface have been more than 8 degrees above average. A very strong El Nino can shift rainfall and temperature patterns thousands of miles away, increasing the risk of drought, flooding and extreme heat in vulnerable regions. The WMO says almost all land areas are likely to experience above normal temperatures during the coming months.
1: A ban on Brazilian beef and poultry imports to the EU comes into force today. It's hoped it will provide real opportunities for Irish beef over the coming months to fill the gap in the market. The European Commission said Brazil had failed to provide sufficient guarantees that its exports meet EU standards aimed at preventing the misuse of antibiotics in livestock farming. An investigation is underway by the Environmental Protection Agency into complaints about noise emitting from a new data centre in Clondalkin in West Dublin. The operator says it's applied mitigation measures and is continuing to investigate the issue. It comes as a public meeting takes place in Kildare this evening about the number of data centres being built in the county. And firefighters have been tackling a large blaze involving about 4,500 tonnes of cars at a scrap metal recycling facility in Belfast Shipyard area. Nearby residents and businesses have been advised to keep their windows and doors closed, while people have been asked to avoid the area.
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1: World Meteorological Organization says an El Nino weather phenomenon is rapidly strengthening in the Pacific and is expected to become a very strong event, increasing the risk of extreme weather around the world. It says there is a near 100% probability now that it will last until February. With the details, here's our environment correspondent, George Lee.
2: An El Nino occurs when unusually warm waters develop across the central and eastern tropical Pacific, disrupting weather patterns around the world. The WMO says Pacific temperatures are already exceptionally high, and this El Nino is expected to strengthen further before peaking towards the end of this year. In some areas, temperatures beneath the ocean surface have been more than 8 degrees above average. A very strong El Nino can shift rainfall and temperature patterns thousands of miles away, increasing the risk of drought, flooding and extreme heat in vulnerable regions. The WMO says almost all land areas are likely to experience above normal temperatures during the coming months.
1: A ban on Brazilian beef and poultry imports to the EU comes into force today. It's hoped it will provide real opportunities for Irish beef over the coming months to fill the gap in the market. The European Commission said Brazil had failed to provide sufficient guarantees that its exports meet EU standards aimed at preventing the misuse of antibiotics in livestock farming. An investigation is underway by the Environmental Protection Agency into complaints about noise emitting from a new data centre in Clondalkin in West Dublin. The operator says it's applied mitigation measures and is continuing to investigate the issue. It comes as a public meeting takes place in Kildare this evening about the number of data centres being built in the county. And firefighters have been tackling a large blaze involving about 4,500 tonnes of cars at a scrap metal recycling facility in Belfast Shipyard area. Nearby residents and businesses have been advised to keep their windows and doors closed, while people have been asked to avoid the area.
3: Today in Castlebar, it's 14 degrees with light rain. Humidity sits around 98% and winds are near 5 kilometres per hour, so it's feeling fairly mild overall. Tomorrow, Castlebar looks light rain with a high near 18 and a low around 13. Winds average near 11 kilometres per hour. That's your weather from MPB.
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2: Hugo the Male Angel and Ultranata number one this week with Moving to the Sun. 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
1: World Meteorological Organization says an El Nino weather phenomenon is rapidly strengthening in the Pacific and is expected to become a very strong event, increasing the risk of extreme weather around the world. It says there is a near 100% probability now that it will last until February. With the details, here's our environment correspondent, George Lee.
2: An El Nino occurs when unusually warm waters develop across the central and eastern tropical Pacific, disrupting weather patterns around the world. The WMO says Pacific temperatures are already exceptionally high, and this El Nino is expected to strengthen further before peaking towards the end of this year. In some areas, temperatures beneath the ocean surface have been more than 8 degrees above average. A very strong El Nino can shift rainfall and temperature patterns thousands of miles away, increasing the risk of drought, flooding and extreme heat in vulnerable regions. The WMO says almost all land areas are likely to experience above normal temperatures during the coming months.
1: A ban on Brazilian beef and poultry imports to the EU comes into force today. It's hoped it will provide real opportunities for Irish beef over the coming months to fill the gap in the market. The European Commission said Brazil had failed to provide sufficient guarantees that its exports meet EU standards aimed at preventing the misuse of antibiotics in livestock farming. An investigation is underway by the Environmental Protection Agency into complaints about noise emitting from a new data centre in Clondalkin in West Dublin. The operator says it's applied mitigation measures and is continuing to investigate the issue. It comes as a public meeting takes place in Kildare this evening about the number of data centres being built in the county. And firefighters have been tackling a large blaze involving about 4,500 tonnes of cars at a scrap metal recycling facility in Belfast Shipyard area. Nearby residents and businesses have been advised to keep their windows and doors closed, while people have been asked to avoid the area.
3: Today in Castlebar, it's 14 degrees with light rain. Humidity sits around 98% and winds are near 5 kilometres per hour, so it's feeling fairly mild overall. Tomorrow, Castlebar looks light rain with a high near 18 and a low around 13. Winds average near 11 kilometres per hour. That's your weather from MPB.
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0: Hugo the Male Angel and Ultranata number one this week with Moving to the Sun. But will they make it another week at the top of the chart? Join me on the next Airplay 40 chart to see whether they stay at the top of the countdown or will we have a brand new number one, all right here on Airplay 40.
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1: World Meteorological Organization says an El Nino weather phenomenon is rapidly strengthening in the Pacific and is expected to become a very strong event, increasing the risk of extreme weather around the world. It says there is a near 100% probability now that it will last until February. With the details, here's our environment correspondent, George Lee.
2: An El Nino occurs when unusually warm waters develop across the central and eastern tropical Pacific, disrupting weather patterns around the world. The WMO says Pacific temperatures are already exceptionally high, and this El Nino is expected to strengthen further before peaking towards the end of this year. In some areas, temperatures beneath the ocean surface have been more than 8 degrees above average. A very strong El Nino can shift rainfall and temperature patterns thousands of miles away, increasing the risk of drought, flooding and extreme heat in vulnerable regions. The WMO says almost all land areas are likely to experience above normal temperatures during the coming months.
1: A ban on Brazilian beef and poultry imports to the EU comes into force today. It's hoped it will provide real opportunities for Irish beef over the coming months to fill the gap in the market. The European Commission said Brazil had failed to provide sufficient guarantees that its exports meet EU standards aimed at preventing the misuse of antibiotics in livestock farming. An investigation is underway by the Environmental Protection Agency into complaints about noise emitting from a new data centre in Clondalkin in West Dublin. The operator says it's applied mitigation measures and is continuing to investigate the issue. It comes as a public meeting takes place in Kildare this evening about the number of data centres being built in the county. And firefighters have been tackling a large blaze involving about 4,500 tonnes of cars at a scrap metal recycling facility in Belfast Shipyard area. Nearby residents and businesses have been advised to keep their windows and doors closed, while people have been asked to avoid the area.
3: Today in Castlebar, it's 14 degrees with light rain. Humidity sits around 98% and winds are near 5 kilometres per hour, so it's feeling fairly mild overall. Tomorrow, Castlebar looks light rain with a high near 18 and a low around 13. Winds average near 11 kilometres per hour. That's your weather from MPB.
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1: World Meteorological Organization says an El Nino weather phenomenon is rapidly strengthening in the Pacific and is expected to become a very strong event, increasing the risk of extreme weather around the world. It says there is a near 100% probability now that it will last until February. With the details, here's our environment correspondent, George Lee.
2: An El Nino occurs when unusually warm waters develop across the central and eastern tropical Pacific, disrupting weather patterns around the world. The WMO says Pacific temperatures are already exceptionally high, and this El Nino is expected to strengthen further before peaking towards the end of this year. In some areas, temperatures beneath the ocean surface have been more than 8 degrees above average. A very strong El Nino can shift rainfall and temperature patterns thousands of miles away, increasing the risk of drought, flooding and extreme heat in vulnerable regions. The WMO says almost all land areas are likely to experience above normal temperatures during the coming months.
1: A ban on Brazilian beef and poultry imports to the EU comes into force today. It's hoped it will provide real opportunities for Irish beef over the coming months to fill the gap in the market. The European Commission said Brazil had failed to provide sufficient guarantees that its exports meet EU standards aimed at preventing the misuse of antibiotics in livestock farming. An investigation is underway by the Environmental Protection Agency into complaints about noise emitting from a new data centre in Clondalkin in West Dublin. The operator says it's applied mitigation measures and is continuing to investigate the issue. It comes as a public meeting takes place in Kildare this evening about the number of data centres being built in the county. And firefighters have been tackling a large blaze involving about 4,500 tonnes of cars at a scrap metal recycling facility in Belfast Shipyard area. Nearby residents and businesses have been advised to keep their windows and doors closed, while people have been asked to avoid the area.
3: Today in Castlebar, it's 14 degrees with light rain. Humidity sits around 98% and winds are near 5 kilometres per hour, so it's feeling fairly mild overall. Tomorrow, Castlebar looks light rain with a high near 18 and a low around 13. Winds average near 11 kilometres per hour. That's your weather from MPB.
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is right with the universe. 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

0: Hugh Gullimel Angel and Ultranato number one this week with Moving to the Sun. But will they make it another week at the top of the chart? Join me on the next Airplay 40 chart to see whether they stay at the top of the countdown or will we have a brand new number one, all right here on Airplay 40.
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1: World Meteorological Organization says an El Nino weather phenomenon is rapidly strengthening in the Pacific and is expected to become a very strong event, increasing the risk of extreme weather around the world. It says there is a near 100% probability now that it will last until February. With the details, here's our environment correspondent, George Lee.
2: An El Nino occurs when unusually warm waters develop across the central and eastern tropical Pacific, disrupting weather patterns around the world. The WMO says Pacific temperatures are already exceptionally high, and this El Nino is expected to strengthen further before peaking towards the end of this year. In some areas, temperatures beneath the ocean surface have been more than 8 degrees above average. A very strong El Nino can shift rainfall and temperature patterns thousands of miles away, increasing the risk of drought, flooding and extreme heat in vulnerable regions. The WMO says almost all land areas are likely to experience above normal temperatures during the coming months.
1: A ban on Brazilian beef and poultry imports to the EU comes into force today. It's hoped it will provide real opportunities for Irish beef over the coming months to fill the gap in the market. The European Commission said Brazil had failed to provide sufficient guarantees that its exports meet EU standards aimed at preventing the misuse of antibiotics in livestock farming. An investigation is underway by the Environmental Protection Agency into complaints about noise emitting from a new data centre in Clondalkin in West Dublin. The operator says it's applied mitigation measures and is continuing to investigate the issue. It comes as a public meeting takes place in Kildare this evening about the number of data centres being built in the county. And firefighters have been tackling a large blaze involving about 4,500 tonnes of cars at a scrap metal recycling facility in Belfast Shipyard area. Nearby residents and businesses have been advised to keep their windows and doors closed, while people have been asked to avoid the area.
3: Today in Castlebar, it's 14 degrees with light rain. Humidity sits around 98% and winds are near 5 kilometres per hour, so it's feeling fairly mild overall. Tomorrow, Castlebar looks light rain with a high near 18 and a low around 13. Winds average near 11 kilometres per hour. That's your weather from MPB.
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2: Hugo the Male Angel and Ultranata number one this week with Moving to the Sun. 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
1: World Meteorological Organization says an El Nino weather phenomenon is rapidly strengthening in the Pacific and is expected to become a very strong event, increasing the risk of extreme weather around the world. It says there is a near 100% probability now that it will last until February. With the details, here's our environment correspondent, George Lee.
2: An El Nino occurs when unusually warm waters develop across the central and eastern tropical Pacific, disrupting weather patterns around the world. The WMO says Pacific temperatures are already exceptionally high, and this El Nino is expected to strengthen further before peaking towards the end of this year. In some areas, temperatures beneath the ocean surface have been more than 8 degrees above average. A very strong El Nino can shift rainfall and temperature patterns thousands of miles away, increasing the risk of drought, flooding and extreme heat in vulnerable regions. The WMO says almost all land areas are likely to experience above normal temperatures during the coming months.
1: A ban on Brazilian beef and poultry imports to the EU comes into force today. It's hoped it will provide real opportunities for Irish beef over the coming months to fill the gap in the market. The European Commission said Brazil had failed to provide sufficient guarantees that its exports meet EU standards aimed at preventing the misuse of antibiotics in livestock farming. An investigation is underway by the Environmental Protection Agency into complaints about noise emitting from a new data centre in Clondalkin in West Dublin. The operator says it's applied mitigation measures and is continuing to investigate the issue. It comes as a public meeting takes place in Kildare this evening about the number of data centres being built in the county. And firefighters have been tackling a large blaze involving about 4,500 tonnes of cars at a scrap metal recycling facility in Belfast Shipyard area. Nearby residents and businesses have been advised to keep their windows and doors closed, while people have been asked to avoid the area.
3: Today in Castlebar, it's 14 degrees with light rain. Humidity sits around 98% and winds are near 5 kilometres per hour, so it's feeling fairly mild overall. Tomorrow, Castlebar looks light rain with a high near 18 and a low around 13. Winds average near 11 kilometres per hour. That's your weather from MPB.
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1: There's been a sharp decrease in eviction notices by landlords to tenants, according to the latest figures from the Residential Tenancy Board. It also said average rents have increased, in particular in Cork, Galway and Limerick. The move follows rental reforms that came into effect earlier this year. Karen Creed has the details.
2: There were just over 4,000 termination notices issued to tenants between April and June of this year. It marks a drop of 42.9% from the first 3 months of 2026. Property owners had previously warned that the new rental reform laws introduced in March were forcing some landlords to leave the market. Rosemary Steen, director of the Residential Tenancies Board, said that their latest findings suggest the unusually high volumes of landlords leaving the market in the first part of this year was temporary rather than a sustained trend. The figures also show that the average rent for new tenancies increased by 9.1% annually to €1,839 per month. Rent rises were particularly high in the cities of Cork, Limerick and Galway.
1: Adult fares for public transport will increase by an average of 15% from January under new fare structures announced today. It will see a 90-minute leap card journey increase from €2 to €2.30. The National Transport Agency says that even after the changes, fares will still be around 8% cheaper than they were 8 years ago. But it all means more money out of commuters' pockets.
3: I recently had to switch over to the adult leap card, which means my fare went up. And to hear that it's going up even more, not too happy about it, to be honest.
4: I think it's bad. I just think it's expensive enough already, so I really don't agree with it at all.
5: I think it will probably affect a lot of people, but I also understand that the cost of everything has gone up.
1: This summer was the hottest recorded for Ireland. That's according to the latest Met Air and Climate statement. It says that for the second year in a row, Ireland experienced what was provisionally the hottest summer since records began.
6: Today in Castlebar, it's 14 degrees with light rain. Humidity sits around 98% and winds are near 5 kilometres per hour, so it's feeling fairly mild overall. Tomorrow, Castlebar looks like rain with a high near 18 and a low around 13. Winds average near 11 kilometres per hour. That's your weather from MPB.
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3: There's been a sharp decrease in eviction notices by landlords to tenants, according to the latest figures from the Residential Tenancy Board. It also said average rents have increased, in particular in Cork, Galway and Limerick. The move follows rental reforms that came into effect earlier this year. Karen Creed has the details.
4: There were just over 4,000 termination notices issued to tenants between April and June of this year. It marks a drop of 42.9% from the first 3 months of 2026. Property owners had previously warned that the new rental reform laws introduced in March were forcing some landlords to leave the market. Rosemary Steen, director of the Residential Tenancies Board, said that their latest findings suggest the unusually high volumes of landlords leaving the market in the first part of this year was temporary rather than a sustained trend. The figures also show that the average rent for new tenancies increased by 9.1% annually to €1,839 per month. Rent rises were particularly high in the cities of Cork, Limerick and Galway.
3: Adult fares for public transport will increase by an average of 15% from January under new fare structures announced today. It will see a 90-minute leap card journey increase from €2 to €2.30. The National Transport Agency says that even after the changes, fares will still be around 8% cheaper than they were 8 years ago. But it all means more money out of commuters' pockets.
5: I recently had to switch over to the adult leap card, which means my fare went up. And to hear that it's going up even more, not too happy about it, to be honest.
6: I think it's bad. I just think it's expensive enough already, so I really don't agree with it at all.
7: I think it will probably affect a lot of people, but I also understand that the cost of everything has gone up.
3: This summer was the hottest recorded for Ireland. That's according to the latest Met Air and Climate statement. It says that for the second year in a row, Ireland experienced what was provisionally the hottest summer since records began.
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1: There's been a sharp decrease in eviction notices by landlords to tenants, according to the latest figures from the Residential Tenancy Board. It also said average rents have increased, in particular in Cork, Galway and Limerick. The move follows rental reforms that came into effect earlier this year. Karen Creed has the details.
2: There were just over 4,000 termination notices issued to tenants between April and June of this year. It marks a drop of 42.9% from the first 3 months of 2026. Property owners had previously warned that the new rental reform laws introduced in March were forcing some landlords to leave the market. Rosemary Steen, director of the Residential Tenancies Board, said that their latest findings suggest the unusually high volumes of landlords leaving the market in the first part of this year was temporary rather than a sustained trend. The figures also show that the average rent for new tenancies increased by 9.1% annually to €1,839 per month. Rent rises were particularly high in the cities of Cork, Limerick and Galway.
1: Adult fares for public transport will increase by an average of 15% from January under new fare structures announced today. It will see a 90-minute leap card journey increase from €2 to €2.30. The National Transport Agency says that even after the changes, fares will still be around 8% cheaper than they were 8 years ago. But it all means more money out of commuters' pockets.
3: I recently had to switch over to the adult leap card, which means my fare went up. And to hear that it's going up even more. Not too happy about it, to be honest.
4: I think it's bad. I just think it's expensive enough already, so I really don't agree with it at all.
5: I think it will probably affect a lot of people, but I also understand that the cost of everything has gone up.
1: This summer was the hottest recorded for Ireland. That's according to the latest Met Air and Climate statement. It says that for the second year in a row, Ireland experienced what was provisionally the hottest summer since records began.
6: Today in Castlebar, it's 14 degrees with light rain. Humidity sits around 98% and winds are near 5 kilometres per hour, so it's feeling fairly mild overall. Tomorrow, Castlebar looks light rain with a high near 18 and a low around 13. Winds average near 11 kilometres per hour. That's your weather from MPB.
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1: There's been a sharp decrease in eviction notices by landlords to tenants, according to the latest figures from the Residential Tenancy Board. It also said average rents have increased, in particular in Cork, Galway and Limerick. The move follows rental reforms that came into effect earlier this year. Karen Creed has the details.
2: There were just over 4,000 termination notices issued to tenants between April and June of this year. It marks a drop of 42.9% from the first 3 months of 2026. Property owners had previously warned that the new rental reform laws introduced in March were forcing some landlords to leave the market. Rosemary Steen, director of the Residential Tenancies Board, said that their latest findings suggest the unusually high volumes of landlords leaving the market in the first part of this year was temporary rather than a sustained trend. The figures also show that the average rent for new tenancies increased by 9.1% annually to €1,839 per month. Rent rises were particularly high in the cities of Cork, Limerick and Galway.
1: Adult fares for public transport will increase by an average of 15% from January under new fare structures announced today. It will see a 90-minute leap card journey increase from €2 to €2.30. The National Transport Agency says that even after the changes, fares will still be around 8% cheaper than they were 8 years ago. But it all means more money out of commuters' pockets.
3: I recently had to switch over to the adult leap card, which means my fare went up. And to hear that it's going up even more, not too happy about it, to be honest.
4: I think it's bad. I just think it's expensive enough already, so I really don't agree with it at all.
5: I think it will probably affect a lot of people, but I also understand that the cost of everything has gone up.
1: This summer was the hottest recorded for Ireland. That's according to the latest Met Air and Climate statement. It says that for the second year in a row, Ireland experienced what was provisionally the hottest summer since records began.
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1: There's been a sharp decrease in eviction notices by landlords to tenants, according to the latest figures from the Residential Tenancy Board. It also said average rents have increased, in particular in Cork, Galway and Limerick. The move follows rental reforms that came into effect earlier this year. Karen Creed has the details.
2: There were just over 4,000 termination notices issued to tenants between April and June of this year. It marks a drop of 42.9% from the first 3 months of 2026. Property owners had previously warned that the new rental reform laws introduced in March were forcing some landlords to leave the market. Rosemary Steen, director of the Residential Tenancies Board, said that their latest findings suggest the unusually high volumes of landlords leaving the market in the first part of this year was temporary rather than a sustained trend. The figures also show that the average rent for new tenancies increased by 9.1% annually to €1,839 per month. Rent rises were particularly high in the cities of Cork, Limerick and Galway.
1: Adult fares for public transport will increase by an average of 15% from January under new fare structures announced today. It will see a 90-minute leap card journey increase from €2 to €2.30. The National Transport Agency says that even after the changes, fares will still be around 8% cheaper than they were 8 years ago. But it all means more money out of commuters' pockets.
3: I recently had to switch over to the adult leap card, which means my fare went up. And to hear that it's going up even more, not too happy about it, to be honest.
4: I think it's bad. I just think it's expensive enough already, so I really don't agree with it at all.
5: I think it will probably affect a lot of people, but I also understand that the cost of everything has gone up.
1: This summer was the hottest recorded for Ireland. That's according to the latest Met Air and Climate statement. It says that for the second year in a row, Ireland experienced what was provisionally the hottest summer since records began.
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6: Today in Castlebar, it's 13 degrees with moderate rain. Humidity sits around 97% and winds are near 18 kilometres per hour. So it's feeling fairly mild overall. Tomorrow, Castlebar looks light rain with a high near 18 and a low around 13. Winds average near 25 kilometres per hour. That's your weather from MPB.
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1: There's been a sharp decrease in eviction notices by landlords to tenants, according to the latest figures from the Residential Tenancy Board. It also said average rents have increased, in particular in Cork, Galway and Limerick. The move follows rental reforms that came into effect earlier this year. Karen Creed has the details.
2: There were just over 4,000 termination notices issued to tenants between April and June of this year. It marks a drop of 42.9% from the first 3 months of 2026. Property owners had previously warned that the new rental reform laws introduced in March were forcing some landlords to leave the market. Rosemary Steen, director of the Residential Tenancies Board, said that their latest findings suggest the unusually high volumes of landlords leaving the market in the first part of this year was temporary rather than a sustained trend. The figures also show that the average rent for new tenancies increased by 9.1% annually to €1,839 per month. Rent rises were particularly high in the cities of Cork, Limerick and Galway.
1: Adult fares for public transport will increase by an average of 15% from January under new fare structures announced today. It will see a 90-minute leap card journey increase from €2 to €2.30. The National Transport Agency says that even after the changes, fares will still be around 8% cheaper than they were 8 years ago. But it all means more money out of commuters' pockets.
3: I recently had to switch over to the adult leap card, which means my fare went up. And to hear that it's going up even more, not too happy about it, to be honest.
4: I think it's bad. I just think it's expensive enough already, so I really don't agree with it at all.
5: I think it will probably affect a lot of people, but I also understand that the cost of everything has gone up.
1: This summer was the hottest recorded for Ireland. That's according to the latest Met Air and Climate statement. It says that for the second year in a row, Ireland experienced what was provisionally the hottest summer since records began.
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1: There's been a sharp decrease in eviction notices by landlords to tenants, according to the latest figures from the Residential Tenancy Board. It also said average rents have increased, in particular in Cork, Galway and Limerick. The move follows rental reforms that came into effect earlier this year. Karen Creed has the details.
2: There were just over 4,000 termination notices issued to tenants between April and June of this year. It marks a drop of 42.9% from the first 3 months of 2026. Property owners had previously warned that the new rental reform laws introduced in March were forcing some landlords to leave the market. Rosemary Steen, director of the Residential Tenancies Board, said that their latest findings suggest the unusually high volumes of landlords leaving the market in the first part of this year was temporary rather than a sustained trend. The figures also show that the average rent for new tenancies increased by 9.1% annually to €1,839 per month. Rent rises were particularly high in the cities of Cork, Limerick and Galway.
1: Adult fares for public transport will increase by an average of 15% from January under new fare structures announced today. It will see a 90-minute leap card journey increase from €2 to €2.30. The National Transport Agency says that even after the changes, fares will still be around 8% cheaper than they were 8 years ago. But it all means more money out of commuters' pockets.
3: I recently had to switch over to the adult leap card, which means my fare went up. And to hear that it's going up even more, not too happy about it, to be honest.
4: I think it's bad. I just think it's expensive enough already, so I really don't agree with it at all.
5: I think it will probably affect a lot of people, but I also understand that the cost of everything has gone up.
1: This summer was the hottest recorded for Ireland. That's according to the latest Met Air and Climate statement. It says that for the second year in a row, Ireland experienced what was provisionally the hottest summer since records began.
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6: Today in Castlebar, it's 13 degrees with moderate rain. Humidity sits around 97% and winds are near 18 kilometres per hour. So it's feeling fairly mild overall. Tomorrow, Castlebar looks light rain with a high near 18 and a low around 13. Winds average near 25 kilometres per hour. That's your weather from MPB.
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1: There's been a sharp decrease in eviction notices by landlords to tenants, according to the latest figures from the Residential Tenancy Board. It also said average rents have increased, in particular in Cork, Galway and Limerick. The move follows rental reforms that came into effect earlier this year. Karen Creed has the details.
2: There were just over 4,000 termination notices issued to tenants between April and June of this year. It marks a drop of 42.9% from the first 3 months of 2026. Property owners had previously warned that the new rental reform laws introduced in March were forcing some landlords to leave the market. Rosemary Steen, director of the Residential Tenancies Board, said that their latest findings suggest the unusually high volumes of landlords leaving the market in the first part of this year was temporary rather than a sustained trend. The figures also show that the average rent for new tenancies increased by 9.1% annually to €1,839 per month. Rent rises were particularly high in the cities of Cork, Limerick and Galway.
1: Adult fares for public transport will increase by an average of 15% from January under new fare structures announced today. It will see a 90-minute leap card journey increase from €2 to €2.30. The National Transport Agency says that even after the changes, fares will still be around 8% cheaper than they were 8 years ago. But it all means more money out of commuters' pockets.
3: I recently had to switch over to the adult leap card, which means my fare went up. And to hear that it's going up even more, not too happy about it, to be honest.
4: I think it's bad. I just think it's expensive enough already, so I really don't agree with it at all.
5: I think it will probably affect a lot of people, but I also understand that the cost of everything has gone up.
1: This summer was the hottest recorded for Ireland. That's according to the latest Met Air and Climate statement. It says that for the second year in a row, Ireland experienced what was provisionally the hottest summer since records began.
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6: Today in Castlebar, it's 14 degrees with moderate rain. Humidity sits around 96% and winds are near 17 kilometres per hour. So it's feeling fairly mild overall. Tomorrow, Castlebar looks light rain with a high near 18 and a low around 13. Winds average near 25 kilometres per hour. That's your weather from MPB.
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1: There's been a sharp decrease in eviction notices by landlords to tenants, according to the latest figures from the Residential Tenancy Board. It also said average rents have increased, in particular in Cork, Galway and Limerick. The move follows rental reforms that came into effect earlier this year. Karen Creed has the details.
2: There were just over 4,000 termination notices issued to tenants between April and June of this year. It marks a drop of 42.9% from the first 3 months of 2026. Property owners had previously warned that the new rental reform laws introduced in March were forcing some landlords to leave the market. Rosemary Steen, director of the Residential Tenancies Board, said that their latest findings suggest the unusually high volumes of landlords leaving the market in the first part of this year was temporary rather than a sustained trend. The figures also show that the average rent for new tenancies increased by 9.1% annually to €1,839 per month. Rent rises were particularly high in the cities of Cork, Limerick and Galway.
1: Adult fares for public transport will increase by an average of 15% from January under new fare structures announced today. It will see a 90-minute leap card journey increase from €2 to €2.30. The National Transport Agency says that even after the changes, fares will still be around 8% cheaper than they were 8 years ago. But it all means more money out of commuters' pockets.
3: I recently had to switch over to the adult leap card, which means my fare went up. And to hear that it's going up even more, not too happy about it, to be honest.
4: I think it's bad. I just think it's expensive enough already, so I really don't agree with it at all.
5: I think it will probably affect a lot of people, but I also understand that the cost of everything has gone up.
1: This summer was the hottest recorded for Ireland. That's according to the latest Met Air and Climate statement. It says that for the second year in a row, Ireland experienced what was provisionally the hottest summer since records began.
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6: Today in Castlebar, it's 14 degrees with light rain. Humidity sits around 94% and winds are near 15 kilometres per hour, so it's feeling fairly mild overall. Tomorrow, Castlebar looks overcast clouds with a high near 18 and a low around 14. Winds average near 26 kilometres per hour. That's your weather from MPB.
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1: There's been a sharp decrease in eviction notices by landlords to tenants, according to the latest figures from the Residential Tenancy Board. It also said average rents have increased, in particular in Cork, Galway and Limerick. The move follows rental reforms that came into effect earlier this year. Karen Creed has the details.
2: There were just over 4,000 termination notices issued to tenants between April and June of this year. It marks a drop of 42.9% from the first 3 months of 2026. Property owners had previously warned that the new rental reform laws introduced in March were forcing some landlords to leave the market. Rosemary Steen, director of the Residential Tenancies Board, said that their latest findings suggest the unusually high volumes of landlords leaving the market in the first part of this year was temporary rather than a sustained trend. The figures also show that the average rent for new tenancies increased by 9.1% annually to €1,839 per month. Rent rises were particularly high in the cities of Cork, Limerick and Galway.
1: Adult fares for public transport will increase by an average of 15% from January under new fare structures announced today. It will see a 90-minute leap card journey increase from €2 to €2.30. The National Transport Agency says that even after the changes, fares will still be around 8% cheaper than they were 8 years ago. But it all means more money out of commuters' pockets.
3: I recently had to switch over to the adult leap card, which means my fare went up. And to hear that it's going up even more, not too happy about it, to be honest.
4: I think it's bad. I just think it's expensive enough already, so I really don't agree with it at all.
5: I think it will probably affect a lot of people, but I also understand that the cost of everything has gone up.
1: This summer was the hottest recorded for Ireland. That's according to the latest Met Air and Climate statement. It says that for the second year in a row, Ireland experienced what was provisionally the hottest summer since records began.
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6: Today in Castlebar, it's 14 degrees with overcast clouds. Humidity sits around 94% and winds are near 13 kilometres per hour. So it's feeling fairly mild overall. Tomorrow, Castlebar looks overcast clouds with a high near 18 and a low around 14. Winds average near 26 kilometres per hour. That's your weather from MPB.
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1: There's been a sharp decrease in eviction notices by landlords to tenants, according to the latest figures from the Residential Tenancy Board. It also said average rents have increased, in particular in Cork, Galway and Limerick. The move follows rental reforms that came into effect earlier this year. Karen Creed has the details.
2: There were just over 4,000 termination notices issued to tenants between April and June of this year. It marks a drop of 42.9% from the first 3 months of 2026. Property owners had previously warned that the new rental reform laws introduced in March were forcing some landlords to leave the market. Rosemary Steen, director of the Residential Tenancies Board, said that their latest findings suggest the unusually high volumes of landlords leaving the market in the first part of this year was temporary rather than a sustained trend. The figures also show that the average rent for new tenancies increased by 9.1% annually to €1,839 per month. Rent rises were particularly high in the cities of Cork, Limerick and Galway.
1: Adult fares for public transport will increase by an average of 15% from January under new fare structures announced today. It will see a 90-minute leap card journey increase from €2 to €2.30. The National Transport Agency says that even after the changes, fares will still be around 8% cheaper than they were 8 years ago. But it all means more money out of commuters' pockets.
3: I recently had to switch over to the adult leap card, which means my fare went up. And to hear that it's going up even more, not too happy about it, to be honest.
4: I think it's bad. I just think it's expensive enough already, so I really don't agree with it at all.
5: I think it will probably affect a lot of people, but I also understand that the cost of everything has gone up.
1: This summer was the hottest recorded for Ireland. That's according to the latest Met Air and Climate statement. It says that for the second year in a row, Ireland experienced what was provisionally the hottest summer since records began.
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1: There's been a sharp decrease in eviction notices by landlords to tenants, according to the latest figures from the Residential Tenancy Board. It also said average rents have increased, in particular in Cork, Galway and Limerick. The move follows rental reforms that came into effect earlier this year. Karen Creed has the details.
2: There were just over 4,000 termination notices issued to tenants between April and June of this year. It marks a drop of 42.9% from the first 3 months of 2026. Property owners had previously warned that the new rental reform laws introduced in March were forcing some landlords to leave the market. Rosemary Steen, director of the Residential Tenancies Board, said that their latest findings suggest the unusually high volumes of landlords leaving the market in the first part of this year was temporary rather than a sustained trend. The figures also show that the average rent for new tenancies increased by 9.1% annually to €1,839 per month. Rent rises were particularly high in the cities of Cork, Limerick and Galway.
1: Adult fares for public transport will increase by an average of 15% from January under new fare structures announced today. It will see a 90-minute leap card journey increase from €2 to €2.30. The National Transport Agency says that even after the changes, fares will still be around 8% cheaper than they were 8 years ago. But it all means more money out of commuters' pockets.
3: I recently had to switch over to the adult leap card, which means my fare went up. And to hear that it's going up even more, not too happy about it, to be honest.
4: I think it's bad. I just think it's expensive enough already, so I really don't agree with it at all.
5: I think it will probably affect a lot of people, but I also understand that the cost of everything has gone up.
1: This summer was the hottest recorded for Ireland. That's according to the latest Met Air and Climate statement. It says that for the second year in a row, Ireland experienced what was provisionally the hottest summer since records began.
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6: Today in Castlebar, it's 14 degrees with light rain. Humidity sits around 95% and winds are near 14 kilometres per hour. So it's feeling fairly mild overall. Tomorrow, Castlebar looks overcast clouds with a high near 18 and a low around 14. Winds average near 26 kilometres per hour. That's your weather from MPB.
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0: Google and Mail Angel and Ultranato number one this week with Moving to the Sun. But will they make it another week at the top of the chart? 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
1: There's been a sharp decrease in eviction notices by landlords to tenants, according to the latest figures from the Residential Tenancy Board. It also said average rents have increased, in particular in Cork, Galway and Limerick. The move follows rental reforms that came into effect earlier this year. Karen Creed has the details.
2: There were just over 4,000 termination notices issued to tenants between April and June of this year. It marks a drop of 42.9% from the first 3 months of 2026. Property owners had previously warned that the new rental reform laws introduced in March were forcing some landlords to leave the market. Rosemary Steen, director of the Residential Tenancies Board, said that their latest findings suggest the unusually high volumes of landlords leaving the market in the first part of this year was temporary rather than a sustained trend. The figures also show that the average rent for new tenancies increased by 9.1% annually to €1,839 per month. Rent rises were particularly high in the cities of Cork, Limerick and Galway.
1: Adult fares for public transport will increase by an average of 15% from January under new fare structures announced today. It will see a 90-minute leap card journey increase from €2 to €2.30. The National Transport Agency says that even after the changes, fares will still be around 8% cheaper than they were 8 years ago. But it all means more money out of commuters' pockets.
3: I recently had to switch over to the adult leap card, which means my fare went up. And to hear that it's going up even more, not too happy about it, to be honest.
4: I think it's bad. I just think it's expensive enough already, so I really don't agree with it at all.
5: I think it will probably affect a lot of people, but I also understand that the cost of everything has gone up.
1: This summer was the hottest recorded for Ireland. That's according to the latest Met Air and Climate statement. It says that for the second year in a row, Ireland experienced what was provisionally the hottest summer since records began.
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6: Today in Castlebar, it's 14 degrees with overcast clouds. Humidity sits around 91% and winds are near 15 kilometres per hour. So it's feeling fairly mild overall. Tomorrow, Castlebar looks overcast clouds with a high near 18 and a low around 14. Winds average near 26 kilometres per hour. That's your weather from MPB.
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1: There's been a sharp decrease in eviction notices by landlords to tenants, according to the latest figures from the Residential Tenancy Board. It also said average rents have increased, in particular in Cork, Galway and Limerick. The move follows rental reforms that came into effect earlier this year. Karen Creed has the details.
2: There were just over 4,000 termination notices issued to tenants between April and June of this year. It marks a drop of 42.9% from the first 3 months of 2026. Property owners had previously warned that the new rental reform laws introduced in March were forcing some landlords to leave the market. Rosemary Steen, director of the Residential Tenancies Board, said that their latest findings suggest the unusually high volumes of landlords leaving the market in the first part of this year was temporary rather than a sustained trend. The figures also show that the average rent for new tenancies increased by 9.1% annually to €1,839 per month. Rent rises were particularly high in the cities of Cork, Limerick and Galway.
1: Adult fares for public transport will increase by an average of 15% from January under new fare structures announced today. It will see a 90-minute leap card journey increase from €2 to €2.30. The National Transport Agency says that even after the changes, fares will still be around 8% cheaper than they were 8 years ago. But it all means more money out of commuters' pockets.
3: I recently had to switch over to the adult leap card, which means my fare went up. And to hear that it's going up even more, not too happy about it, to be honest.
4: I think it's bad. I just think it's expensive enough already, so I really don't agree with it at all.
5: I think it will probably affect a lot of people, but I also understand that the cost of everything has gone up.
1: This summer was the hottest recorded for Ireland. That's according to the latest Met Air and Climate statement. It says that for the second year in a row, Ireland experienced what was provisionally the hottest summer since records began.
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6: Today in Castlebar, it's 14 degrees with overcast clouds. Humidity sits around 92% and winds are near 15 kilometres per hour. So it's feeling fairly mild overall. Tomorrow, Castlebar looks broken clouds with a high near 18 and a low around 13. Winds average near 12 kilometres per hour. That's your weather from MPB.
0: 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This is your number one hit music station, now with non-stop music, MPB Radio 1.